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0: 1804.
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0: One Ranger 11. You as well.
1: One Victor 7, were you looking for me?
0: Negative, sir. I was getting some water and silo casting to the Rangers.
1: One Victor 7, I copy.
0: No worries, 1806.
2: Jimbo, I'm 23.
3: Well, 23, go ahead.
2: Also, I've been in there included for clearance.
3: I copy. It is clearing the 2014 Porter Conaline Black, expiration 3, 2024.
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0: 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Have a good night.
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1: Two.
2: 43, eastbound exit with Boy Charles John, Boy 48 on the west system.
1: I copy the 243 eastbound exit, 1911.

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1: 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Thank you, 57.

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1: 243, eastbound exit. 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
0: T-43 eastbound at 216.

0: CO2. Did you get a return on that plant?
1: CO2. I'm still working on a return. I haven't got one yet.
0: Copy.
1: Can you confirm it for me? I might have got it wrong.
0: I have Queen Mary, George 9, David King, Robert on one paper, and then the plate on the back. So I have, this is interesting. The second is Queen, Charles 7, David Sam, Mary 9.

0: One Victor 7.
1: One Victor 7.
0: There's information on the board about this older gray or silver or brown Chevy Silverado. Was that aired out?
1: I'm not seeing what you're talking about.
0: Copy. It's up at mile marker 243, Highway 40, Highway 40 from the 243.
1: Break.
0: Grand County passed on a please Volo. It's a older gray silver brown Chevy with a partial Texas plate of George Mary Charles. Last name heading towards us on Highway 40, if contact, if they want us to hold it. This was from about an hour ago.
1: One Victor 7, I don't remember hearing that. And if it was over an hour ago, I'm sure they've passed us a long time ago.
0: Copy in that case. Am I good to close this?
1: That's it, Grim. Thank you.
0: Thank you, 2021.
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0: Clear to traffic. Suzu 40 westbound. 150. X-ray 12. Boy on the torch.
1: 240 westbound at 2032.

0: One, Ranger 10.
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0: I'm going to have a flashlight and a headlight with her. She has 38% phone battery, but also has a battery pack, so that's not a concern. Confirm no injuries. Rick.
1: Copy.
0: Looks like we do have two North Mountains deputies. They're going to be at the Lewis Ridge lot.
1: Are they going to hike in? Are they waiting for us?
0: I think they're still game planning. I'll let you know.

0: Jeff Conn, 1 Ranger 10.
1: Ranger 10. 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

0: Ranger 10 for info, the deputies are going to go ahead and start hiking. And I don't know if I have an answer for that. I think she's scared of the dark.
1: Copy. So you can advise deputies that if they start hiking in from the trailhead, we can drive almost completely to Meadow Trail and Toulon.

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1: 10.
0: I guess one deputy has a bike, and he's going to start biking up. The other deputy's going to wait in the lot for you guys.
1: Copy. The one that's going to wait in the lot, if they want to meet us over at the bar, and that's where we'll be accessing.

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1: The barn just north of the Lewis Ridge trailhead right there on 74.
0: Copy, that's a big one visible from the parkway?

0: 110.
1: Morning,
0: 110. Just info, one deputy is going to be at the barn staging for you guys. The other deputy did continue up on his bicycle. He has made it to her e-bike at Meadowview Trail and Toolong Trail. And the RP is supposedly going to start down Toolong Trail towards him. They can see each other's lights.
1: Copy, I should be to the barn here in about 5 minutes.

0: 2056.
1: 1810. 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We copy the other traffic. Just advise what you need. 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
2: Yeah, that sounds good. I got a little situation back at the office, so I'll be headed that way.
1: Turn foundation.
0: Dispatch, copy 237.

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1: 64, myself, and 80 are code for Buffalo Bill Museum.
0: Copy, thanks. 23 minutes.
1: Jeff, got One Ranger 64.
0: Go ahead.
1: 63, I believe, is code 4. I just spoke to him on the phone about 5 minutes ago. He should get echo late. Watch.
0: Copy, thank you. 2039.

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1: Negative. I just got to the Lewis Ridge Trailhead. I did not see a vehicle near the barn, so I went past it, but I'm heading back now.
0: Yeah, I think you can go back to the barn. I think 1253 is looking for some guidance. Could you give him a call? I have his phone number.
1: If he doesn't mind putting his lights on and then I can get a better look at him, I'll be there in about a minute.

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1: Jeff, I'm 164.
0: 164.
1: 64 myself and 80 are clear. I'll be out on Waddell Mountain Road.

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0: Lone Ranger 29.
1: 29, Evergreen Parkway.
0: Did you also go back to the open space office?
1: 82 and I are out to that call at Elk Meadow.
0: Okay, copy. 21 is
1: good. Jeff, come over to 29.
0: 7.
1: Were you just checking status or was there another call?
0: Negative. I was checking to see if 29 and 18 were going back to the open space office or to Elk Meadow.
1: Copy and let that know. Thank you.
0: 21 07.

0: One Ranger 10, local gov.
1: One Ranger 10, this is 18. Hey, have you guys started a map for this? Also, myself and 29 are headed in. We're just in your direction in about 2 minutes.
2: I can start a map. I have the point plotted.
1: Yeah, let's go ahead and map that just in case this gets a little bit more complicated. But I do see a, I feel like something about mid-slope. I saw a light up on the hillside. Could be a deputy, could be the subject. Looked like they were sort of facing to the northeast of our location.
2: Copy. Yeah, we've made verbal contact with the deputy that's up there.
1: Thank you, Cops. Thanks.

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1: 1 meter 29.
0: I'll be riding it on bike.
1: I'll be on bike. And 1253 is send RPO link to send him coordinates just for info.

0: 1 Victor 7. I'm reading the call notes on that 911 hang up. Is that just a vehicle that needs to be unlocked? Okay, you can attach me. I'll be in route from Alvarado and County Road 308. I'll unlock them.
1: Copy. Do you need a cover?
0: That's negative.
1: Starting around Stanley Road, Trail Creek Road, Trail Creek Road, and Stanley Road. Some couple locked out of their car. I'll get your vehicle when I have it.
0: Sounds good. 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I don't think they have unlocked kits, but I do.

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1: 1-7.
0: So you're looking for a white Chevy Silverado license plate 8488553.
1: 1-7, I copy, thank you.
0: Thank you, 3124.

0: 1 Victor 7. Can we change your call type to a motor assist, please?
1: Affirm. My apologies.
0: No problem. Thank you.
1: 2126.
2: Jeff Allen, Ranger 64.
1: Ranger 64.
2: Ranger 64, myself and 80 are clear. Lookout Mountain Road, and we'll be in to watch. Have a good rest of your night.
1: Have a good night. Thanks for your help. 2126.

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0: Mail party last name spelled Henry, Adam, Adam, Sam, Edward, first of Aaron with two Adams, full middle of Tyler, date of birth, 1/17 of 91.

0: 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She wanted an adult restricted instruction permit.
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0: One victor's in this, A from the main matches.
1: One victor 7, I copy.
0: I'm going to have the vehicle info to the call.
1: Affirm, please.

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1: One Victor 7.
0: 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You can show me clear and available.
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1: 204.
0: I'll be 243 eastbound with a black sedan unreadable plate.
1: 243 eastbound at 2157.

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2: 339 eastbound with the Tom Charles Union 8318 Dodge.
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2: Union 83.
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0: And can I get a quarterback 202? The plate is coming back as being reported stolen, rear plate stolen.
1: 204 in route.
0: Thank you. I'm going to go ahead and put the code on here. Code 1 on channel 1, all the way over to channel 2 at 2201.
1: 212, all the place. He's going to stop.
0: Copy at 2212.

0: Can you also see what the plate comes back to?
1: The plate was coming back clear, no record, or it was coming back no record, but the stolen plate entry is showing to be... Stand by. I'm not actually seeing any vehicle information on the rear plate entry for the surprise plate.
0: Copy. The rear plate with the sticker tabs are attached to the vehicle. Mm-hmm. Can you send for confirmation this one? See what the plate comes back to.
1: Okay, from 2013.

0: 204-202.
1: 204, go ahead.
0: You're on your way, right? I think the plate is stolen.
1: That's a firm on the route. Did you need me to pick it up a little bit?
0: No, you can get to me from the 240 eastbound or westbound, whatever. I'm on the bridge.
1: I copy. I'm about at the 240 right now, so...
2: Francisco.

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1: 116.
0: Copy, Georgetown Energy Museum, 600 Main Street. RP was a passerby and saw lights and an alarm coming from the building. Doesn't see anyone in or around it, but doesn't know what kind of alarm it was.
1: Copy, I'll go check it out.
0: Thank you, 19.

0: 2-2-2-4.
1: We're good for now.
0: I copy. I got the return on the plate from the DMV. It was originally associated on a red 2018 Toyota Corolla sedan, and they did advise that David Tom Charles Union 83 was replaced with Edward Mary Charles Union 82 on May 4th.
1: I copy. If you can just add that into the call notes for us.
0: From 22-20.

0: Stand by just one. 204, go ahead.
1: I have two individuals to clear out of Colorado when you're ready, and also if you can send off the PIT confirmation to Aurora for this vehicle.
0: Go ahead.
1: First party is going to be two-part last. First part, Mary Ocean Nora Sam Adam Lincoln Victor Edward. Second part, Robert Adam Mary Ida Robert Edward Zebra. First name, Edward David George Adam Robert. Date of birth, 0210/1990. This is going to be the mail party.
0: Chrissy Carter is doing pending a welfare check at the Centennial Mill Guest House of 404 Second Street. Who are concerned about their sister because they're at the old way from California and wants to see if they're still wanting to stay there or wanting to come home. Who's hanging at 2222?
1: First name, King Edward Ida Lincoln Adam. Date of birth, 0421/1990.

0: Copy, Sumer. Both those parties are clear, Valor.
1: I copy, thank you. And I'll be switching back over to primary.
0: Real quick, reference the vehicle. What do you have? Is it a stolen vehicle? I haven't had a chance to look at the call.
1: I'm sorry, can you go again?
0: Disregard.
1: I copy. Am I clear to switch back to primary?

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2: Okay, I'll head that way.
0: My apologies, 2235.

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1: I'll do a little digging, see what I can find. Sorry, you code 4?
2: Affirm, thank you.

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1: I'm sorry, go ahead with that again.
0: That plate's confirmed, code 5.
1: I copy, thank you.
0: No problem, 20 minutes.

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0: Sure.
1: I'll put it in the call notes.
0: Okay, you appreciate it.
1: And I'm still looking elsewhere for an actual phone number.
0: 116, copy.

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0: Not finding anything so far. I'm following up with my fire dispatcher to see if they have any alternate resources.
1: Copy, thank you.
0: You're welcome.
2: 157, I'm on scene. Can we see if fire can respond and see if this isn't a fire alarm and if they can reset it?

0: 1-16-1-Victor-7. Fire doesn't have any keyholder information, but they're going to respond to see about resetting the alarm.
1: Victor-7, I copy. I looked up in one of the alarms. It is a red fire alarm.
2: West Fire on a commercial fire alarm at 600 Main Street, Georgetown Energy Museum. Repeating, fire on a commercial fire alarm, 600 Main Street, Georgetown Energy Museum.

0: Egress unit vehicle fire, I-70 eastbound at Floyd Hill overpass. Repeating for correction, east rescue on a vehicle fire, I-70 eastbound at Floyd Hill overpass, area 2050.
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2: 1 Victor 7 off year route for the car fire.
3: Diverting to the vehicle fire, 2250.
1: Copy. It's pretty close to the Jeffco border. Do you want to see if they have one to come?
2: Yeah, they have a mountain car that can start that way.
1: Go ahead.
2: Confirming you want us to divert the vehicle fire or you?
4: It's a negative. You guys continue to the fire alarm. I will divert to the vehicle fire.
2: Copy.
3: Just calm copy, Derek. Sorry about that.
2: There's a 734 on scene. Single-story museum, alarms active, nothing showing from the Alpha side. We have a water supply. We'll be investigating and establishing Main Street Command.
3: Sorry, two and out, actually.
2: 1 Victor 7, I copy.
0: Engine 734, I copy you on scene of a fire alarm. It's going to be a single-story museum, nothing showing from the Alpha side. We'll be out investigating. And we'll have Energy Command at 2061.

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1: Listen, there's traffic on both 1 and 2. Can you go down with the traffic on FD2?
2: That was negative 2. Just checking to see if you have this en route.
1: That's negative. I'll show you en route. Thanks, Cecilia.
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1: 732 en route, switching to FB2. 22. And units are assigned to vehicle fire, I-70 eastbound at Floyd Hill overpass. Looks like there's a vehicle that is on fire, possibly spreading now into the wildland area, into the brush, getting further.
2: Captain 73, copy update.
3: One westbound, he says it's closer to the 248, I-70 eastbound.
4: One, Victor 7, I'm copying.
1: And units responding, there is a note in here that the SUV involved may have possibly exploded.

0: What is this for?
1: Jeff Comback, too. Do we know if anyone was in the vehicle when it exploded?
2: Standby checking now.

0: 1 Victor 7, have we notified CSP?
1: I assume so, but I'm getting them on the line direct.
0: Thank you, sir.
2: Four is on scene as well. OER toning out Evergreen as well due to it being east of Floyd Hill.

0: Captain 73 copies.
1: And 204 in passing the 246 now. The Jeffco units advise that it's closer to 248, correct?
0: Hey, from our guys, I think I listen now. It's at the 248 eastbound.
1: I copy. I'll be there shortly.

0: 36.
1: And units responding, law enforcement's on scene, stating vehicle is fully engulfed, 6-foot flames, and it is a diesel vehicle.
0: Go ahead. They're going to be shutting down eastbound to just one lane. Is there any chance we can start shutting down the lane somewhere like at 65?
2: Two of four, I just got on scene.
0: Copy, I'll let you figure it out.
3: One Victor 7, I just passed the 240. I can't get lanes 2 and 3 blocked.
0: Copy, I think they're still trying to plan where to do the closure. I'll get you updates when they have a plan.
3: Okay.
2: 204, with all the vehicles we do have on scene, we do have the number 2 and 3 blocked. Only the number 1 is open.
0: Copy.
1: Responding, the occupant is out of the vehicle. No parties are trapped for law enforcement.
4: 7.1 copies.

0: profesional.
1: Good. Jeffco's got two unseen and two more incoming. They say they think they're good on resources. Up to you if you want to continue.
2: Okay, is this going to be in their jurisdiction?
1: Hey, friend, it's definitely at D248, just east of the county road 65.
2: Okay. I'll continue that way for now.
1: Appreciate it, 2200.
3: Well, let me show me clear my call of warrant. He attached to this legal fire. Pull me around.
1: With your own.
2: Yes, I am now. I just had home. Thank you, Doctor.
3: Well, then I copy that, sir.

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1: Tender 162, I copy. 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
0: Right. Not sure if your AVLs work out of county, but they're having them update the address to the 248.5, so it's even further east.
1: Okay. I'm just arriving on scene.

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1: Back to you, Anthony.
2: Question, was that 7-3, Chauncey?
1: Negative, that was medic 2.
2: Copy medic, Chauncey. 2304.
0: 2-2, stand by.
3: 7-3, Central Command.
4: Go ahead.
3: You guys are right on scene. 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
5: Copy, just behind 721, hooking up water supply.
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0: So, whenever you're in a safe space, if you could just call the data for recovery information and tow information.
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0: 205.

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0: Evergreen Tender from 248 Command. Just checking your guys' location.
1: 207.
0: Traffic for me.
2: Yeah, I just had a couple of questions for clarification. I'm just giving a break, so I'm not fully tracking everything that's going on in the break. So which one of the people that you ran is going to be the suspect for Aurora's locate information? And then was it just the single rear plate that was recovered? And also was the owner notified?
0: The rear plate was recovered. The suspect's charged with the crime or with the possession is going to be line 24. The individual, the passenger in line 25 also had knowledge of the plate. I think their spouses. Owner was not notified. I don't have that info at this time.
2: Copy. And then for the temp tag that's in the call, is that with the vehicle at all, or am I just going to be doing the tow entry with the VIN from the Dodge?
0: Just the VIN. The temp tag is not here.
2: Figured. Just wanted to make sure. Thank you for clarifying. 2309.
3: Main Street Command. T. Holder's en route. Please, I'm going to need you.

0: 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Go for 204.
1: Do you have the title on your vehicle?
0: I'm sorry, go again?
1: Do you have the title to my vehicle in your car?
0: That is a firm.
1: Rookie mistake, huh?
0: You send me.
1: All right, just whenever you're free, no rush. Just bring it over so I can give it to the guy.
0: I copy.
2: Safer, and we're good with the resources on scene. Thank you.
3: 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Thank you. 2314.

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1: Fire is out. We're doing mop up and checking remaining hotspots on the vehicle.
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0: Fire's out. Team's been turned back over to CSP. All fire units are clear. Command terminated.
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0: Main Street Command, Captain 73. Do you guys need any additional up there?
1: Negative, we're just waiting on the key holder.
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0: One Victor Seven. Victor Seven. You can give me that welfare check and I'll start that way from Idaho Springs.
1: Okay, copy. I can show you attached the collar. Caller finished by saying she wanted to be anonymous. I don't know if you want to try to start this by phone.
0: Yeah, I'll start by phone.
1: Appreciate it, 2050.

0: Thanks for your commands. TO is unable to open the door. We are forcing entry.
1: Copy. TO are unable to open the door, making forced entry. 2352.

0: 1 Victor 7.
1: 1 Victor 7.
0: CRP spoke with her. I will still head to the address.
1: Copy that. 1 Victor 7.

0: 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Go ahead.
1: Fire structure has been checked, no hazards, alarm's been reset, building's been resecured, command terminated, all fire inspection.
0: Copy, the structure has been checked, no hazards, show fire available, command terminated, 01.

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0: Yeah, in the 1300 block of Alvarado Road with some campers.
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0: Can you change this call to an ordinance violation? Parties were advised of the ordinance, and I'll be clear and available.

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1: Good. 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RP's on the line saying that her husband is dying, not breathing, has a DNR.
2: PSS Kinetic 2 on a cardiac arrest. 867 Elk Valley Drive, repeating PSS Kinetic 2 on a cardiac arrest. 867 Elk Valley Drive, and 4 attacks.

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1: Turn around, switch sides to 2, and can you start flights?
2: Thanks, I'm not. I copy Starflight Sub.
0: Would you like me to head that way since you're coming from St. Mary's?
3: Lincoln 2. We're good on resources, thank you.
0: All right, copy. Just wanted to double check.
2: Units responding. Update reference the first note. It doesn't sound like he's dying. It sounds like he's already possibly deceased. It's being flagged as an expected death, and he is purple in color.
4: Unfortunately, copy.

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1: One Lincoln 2, 1 Victor 7.
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1: Are you in a spot where you can give me a call?
2: Stand by 1 Lincoln.
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2: Abrams, Sambo.
1: Copy.

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1: 120.
0: I need to pull a CR. Is it going to be for you?
1: Yes, ma'am.
0: Copy.

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1: Right.
0: Yes, ma'am. Do we have a ETA scanner unit?

0: He advised roughly 6:30, but he would advise Mutter when he got to the office.
1: Copy, thank you.
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0: 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Can you put us on community relations at Fire Station 8?
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0: 3515 3rd Street, 515 3rd Street in Shorts, Chambry. RV was headed to Denver and said he saw someone standing in the hallway. Stand by one because now they're saying it was their dog.

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1: Yeah, copy, thank you.
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0: 11 traffic.
1: Well,
0: then I'm over the 244 70 westbound with Colorado. David Sam Charles, Edward 12, on a black Lexus sedan.
1: 244 westbound 92.

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1: 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Henry, last of Henry, Adam, Robert, Robert, Ida, Sam, first of Boy, Lincoln, Adam, King, Edward, date of birth 6/24/1994.

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0: Your party, Lasa Harris, first of Blake, 624 and 94, male 59170, brown, blue, showing clear valid.
1: I copy that. Thank you so much. That matches. I'll be a go for a citation, switching back to LE1.

Pigeonhill Cars, Rotary 285 in Foxton, northbound, Silver Mercedes, license, Mary Ocean Ocean, David Young. Turner and Larry Pielgrove speeding and leaving. No visual is willing. 10-05.

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0: This will not be a crash. Switch it to an incident. 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
1: Can you copy another vehicle?
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0: .22 Black, 4 Fleur, firing 1 of 27.

0: Go ahead.
1: Male out of Colorado. 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First name of Charlie, Henry, Adam, David. Middle initial Mary. Date of birth 12/13/1984.
0: Priority clear, valid, adult, regular, beginning 00.

0: Chat 2, can you start a follow-up at 2008 Virginia Street and show myself in chat 4 on scene?
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In front of Marion's with North Carolina, Lincoln, Robert, 5250 Black Road.

0: I got it. Sounds like 1 Ranger 20. My apologies. Can you go again, please?
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0: We'll be running a trail closure of the Bear Creek Trail below Rutabaga Ride. I'll be redirecting bike traffic to Rutabaga Ride and hiking traffic to Corwina if we can advise Denver.
1: Date of birth, 11/02/1975. 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
2: Okay.
1: And can you also put the vehicle information in the call notes for me? It's a rental that doesn't have a registration in it.
2: Okay. Ranger 63, Ranger 68, local gov.
3: 68, 63, go ahead.
2: I'm on a program until 11. I won't be able to help out until after. Are you going to be heading out to respond?
3: Yeah, I'm working it from this end, and then I will be en route once I make some contacts. But please plan on proceeding directly to Corina as soon as your program's over.
2: Copy.
0: Jeff, come one Ranger 11.
4: Good.
0: I'm manning the trail closure at Cold Springs, and I'll be switching over to Fire Northwest.

0: Offensive phone on local cover.
1: Go ahead.
0: That's going to be AFIRM. Do you need the coordinates?
2: Yes, please. Stand by one.
1: Is this, this is Lair of the Bear?
0: That's AFIRM.
1: Looks like this is a recovery, not a rescue. Is that also true?
0: That's AFIRM.
1: Copy. I don't need coordinates. We will respond non-emergent to the Lair of the Bear Park for that recovery.

0: 6-1, there's going to be multiple firefighters and deputies on scene, as well as rangers. Looks like the command is going to be at Cold Springs.
1: Copy, command at Cold Springs. Is there one unit that is in charge I should make contact with? And what frequency should I use?

0: Lone Ranger 6.
1: Ranger 6, Cold Spring Bridge.
0: Looks like Alpine's going to be en route for the recovery. Are you at the command at Cold Springs?
1: I'm about to clear, but Ranger 11 is manning the closure at the bottom of the trail.
0: Okay, copy.
1: And if Alpine was not closed, we do have, or called, we do have quite a few folks on hand.
0: Okay, copy, please.
2: Rangers, to find 601 on local gov.
1: Go for 6.
2: Do you need Alpine to assist for this?
1: I don't think so. You could check in with command, but they've got about 17 hands for carry out up top.
2: Copy. Who is command?

0: I would check in with the sergeant that the dispatch gave you.
1: Alpine 601 from Jeff Comfire.
2: Go ahead.
1: Sounds like you were requested specifically from the command post, specifically from Jeffco, and they're asking you to report to Utility 522 at the command post and be advised there will be limited parking once you get there. Try to get you a direct contact as well.
3: Copy. I would love direct contact with whoever's in command. Thank you.
1: No problem. Move your traffic over to C3 SAR for us.
3: Absolutely. We'll be C3 SAR.
1: 42.

Check fail on Liberty, 28. Advising, we're going to tighten up this closure. Myself and one other ranger are going to run a closure on either end of the incident break. Continuing, we'll send hiking traffic off trail around the incident, back to Bear Creek Trail, and we'll advise bike traffic to utilize Rutabaga.

Hearing information on the traffic complaint, mile marker 237, Miami westbound, westbound at the 237, Tennessee plate 713, Charles Robert Henry Young, no record on that plate, Brown Ford Bronco, driving erratically, almost hit another vehicle, state advised, 11-4.

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1: Good.
0: 111, I'm going for the 247.5 with Colorado, Charles Frank Zebra, Tom 60, that'll be a 70 eastbound with a blue Acura.
1: 247.5 eastbound on 35.

0: 11, I'm code 4, switching to data. One 11, when you get a chance, can I clinch privilege? Female holding Colorado.
1: Go ahead.
0: I'm going to be last up. Lincoln, Adam, Union, Robert, Ida, Tom, Zebra, Edward, Nora. First up, Adam, Nora, David, Robert, Edward, Adam. Date of birth 4-1-2-1975.

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1: 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We go for a citation, switch back to LE1.

114 traffic. I'm 230 westbound I-70 on a 10 tag. Can't see the state, but it's 8516927.

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1: Going to be on a black Volvo, 6 westbound, if I didn't say that already.

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0: That's negative. 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
1: All right, got me. 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
0: You're welcome.

0: Timber Ranger 151 on duty.
1: Ranger 151, good afternoon.
0: Good afternoon, ma'am. My IBM is 24017, and I'll be in travel status to Dillon on statewide.

0: My apologies. 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
1: 24017, ma'am. Thank you.
0: Thank you, sir. Have a good day. It's 1229.

0: to the one. I'll be clear of the event and headed over to 202. Oh, and I'll be back on LE1 in just a sec.
1: Copy that. 1232.

2 Major 2, he just ran into the woods on Montana. 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

0: So I made contact with that party in my seasonal area doing circle looking for us.
1: Copy. 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
0: You're welcome, Tom. 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
2: 252, if you're still on the phone with that party, if he comes up Montane Drive, his dog is right at the entrance of the wooded area over here.
0: I copy, he just connected on me.

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0: I'm going for the 244 heavy westbound with Colorado. David, Tom, David, Edward 97 on a blue mini sedan.
1: Copy 244 westbound, 12 by 7.

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1: When we stop at 243.5 westbound.
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0: I'm on code 4. Switching to data. Well, then, when you get a chance, St. Clair's Privilege, May Holding, Colorado.
1: Affirm, go ahead.
0: 11 will be last of Frank, Ida, Nora, Charles, Henry. First of Robert, Adam, Young, Mary, Ocean, and Nora, David. Date of birth, 12-17-1955.

0: 111 on data. Your party last to finish first with Raymond. 1217 at 55 is clear valid.
1: I copy. Thank you. I'm going to go for a citation. Switching back to LA1.
0: Copy. 1255.

114 area checked for welfare. Good. It initially occurred in the 1500 block of Guanella Pass Road, roughly mile marker 22. RV saw an intoxicated subject that was walking into the roadway. White male, older, 5'10", medium build, wearing a gray hoodie and green pants. That time lapse is going to be about 15. Copy. I'll be en route from the office. 12:55.

0: 114, I confirmed with the call taker. It'll be on Quinella.
1: Copy, thank you.
0: You're welcome. There's your line.

0: Again?
1: I think I misunderstood. I will go ahead and give them a call back.
0: Thank you, Taylor.

0: Repeating for East Rescue on a backcountry rescue on Yankee Hill. Time of zones 13:05.
1: Three acknowledge page switching over.
0: EMS 3 acknowledge at 13:05. And all units responding, please switch over to FD2 as well at 13:05.
2: EMS 7 general acknowledges down.

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1: Go ahead.
0: Page our initial info. It's going to be for a party with hard problems. The top of Yankee Hill, the party with two that came up on them has a Ford Bronco. They're going to attempt to drive the patient down to somewhere that we can access them. I'll advise on additional when we have that.
1: Copy. We're going to respond right now to the Fall River Road and Yankee Hill intersection.
0: Okay, copy. I imagine that's probably where they're going to be

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1: Go ahead, Captain 73.
0: Yes, sir. Would you like me to go ahead and load up the UTV and start heading up that way to meet you guys up there?
1: Yeah, I think that's a firm. We're heading that way quite quickly as well.
0: I copy. I'll be in that shortly.
2: Captain 73, this is Jeff. I copy. I'll show you responding at 1309.
3: I want to love you. 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

0: Jeff Com from Medic 2 on C3 Star. We'll be en route, headed up towards St. Mary's to rendezvous as needed.
1: Copy en route. And rendezvous near St. Mary's, 13-11.

0: Update for all incoming units. This is going to be 4A backcountry. Top of Yankee Hill Trail, the patient is being driven down, confirmed to St. Mary's now, for a party with heart problems.
1: JFCOM 601 on C3 Star. They're being driven down to St. Mary's. Do you need Alpine?
0: So I got a negative.
1: So do you say negative? Alpine can stand down?
0: And can stand down at your discretion.

0: JEFCOM, Alpine 601 confirming. Alpine will stand down.
1: Alpine 601 standing down, 1313.
2: JEFCOM, ENS3.
1: I forgot.
2: Where again did they say they were bringing the patient down to?
1: They're attempting to load him up now. They will be heading down to St. Mary's, and I'll confirm an exact location when we have that.
2: Copy. I'm assuming you mean the parking lot of St. Mary's?

0: Stand by, let me check.
1: Yes, I'm Captain 73.
0: Captain 73, go ahead.
1: Yes, sir. I'll go ahead and continue en route with UTV just in case as a precaution. Can we go ahead and switch all traffic back over to FD2 for this call?
0: Yes, sir. All Yankee Hill traffic, please switch back to FD2. Repeating for all Yankee Hill traffic back to FD2 at 1315.

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1: Where do you feel you can clear? 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
0: Edward Young, Ocean, Henry 4-1.

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1: I copy things. I know I'm not on data, but can you clear the RO for me? His date of birth is 01-22007.

0: Two victims, two parties listed as a male, 5'9", 105, black over brown, showing clear valid on a minor.
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0: Go ahead, ma'am.
1: 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It looks like they got the patient down, and the patient's going to be in a vehicle, and they're heading to St. Mary's. I'll show you clear.
0: Well, I copy. I'll be available. Thank you.
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0: Confirming the coordinates you sent out are still accurate?
1: Affirmative. They're going to be at the intersection of 175 and Mine Road.
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1: 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All the units can clear. You can show me having mine road come in.
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All cars information on a traffic complaint. I-70 westbound at the 238. It's going to be a Honda Pilot with RFD bikes on it that's weaving in and out of traffic, cutting people off. 1414.

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0: If you want to let Jeffco know, at the intersection of Highway 40 and Jeffco 65 at the roundabout, there's a gentleman on a bicycle, looks homeless, screaming and cussing at everybody who's driving by. Doesn't seem to be causing much more trouble than that, but seems like he's having a hard time.
1: I copy. I can pass along. Any further description on him?
0: Tan jacket, wearing a bicycle helmet. I believe blonde hair, was kind of hard to tell. But he's just walking his bicycle around, screaming at everybody.
1: That copy. Thank you, sir. 1511.

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0: I'm going to be at 249 Highway 40 with Colorado David Charles Paul, Frank 38 on a tan Subaru Outback.
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0: When do you get a chance to get any further scheme of Holy Colorado?
1: Hey, sir, go ahead.
0: 11 will be last of Henry Ocean, Lincoln, Lincoln, Adam, Norak, David. First of Charles, Adam, Tom, Henry, Young. Date of birth 2/25/1970.

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0: Call Rider 103 at the 1 with the motorcycle, no plates. Drivers wearing a white jacket.

All cars information on a traffic complaint, I-70 eastbound, last seen near the 226. It's a dark colored semi cab with white trailer. Its brakes are smoking. CSP's been advised. 1550.

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1: 11 OB at 247.5, 70 eastbound with Colorado Charles, Young Union, Tom 85, Purple Tesla.
0: And copy, eastbound at 247, 1605.

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0: 111, I copy, thank you. It'll be last of Nora, Ocean, Boy, Lincoln, Edward, first of Robert, Ida, Adam, Nora. 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
1: I copy, thank you. Looking to a foreign citation, switch back to LE1.

Bunker's information on a traffic hazard. It's going to be eastbound I-70 between the 238 and the 239, blocking both lanes of traffic. So piece of steel or some kind of pole that fell off of a truck. I'm notifying CDOT. 1614.

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1: Two-two-self-assigned, this is en route.
0: All right, copy.
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1: 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And 202, if you can, would you advise exactly where it's at? So you got fit and they can't even see it on camera.
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0: and Medics 4 from JEFCOM for hospitals. Lutheran's clear. St. Anthony's on psych advisory. If you need pediatrics, all P's are clear except for BJAC. BJAC is on psych advisory. 1625.
1: Nice work, copies. Just confirming you'll generate a run for us.
0: That's affirmative. There's been a run generated and showing you on scene.
1: Copy, thanks.
0: You're welcome. Thank you. 1626.

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1: 120, go ahead.
0: It's going to be westbound I-70 at the 238. It's going to be for a white male, blonde hair, dark jacket, dark pants that was walking on the right side of the correction, eastbound lanes.
2: Copy.
0: That's 1628.
1: All right, did I turn the west one?
0: So the subject we're going to check on is in the eastbound lanes walking. RP was traveling westbound when they saw him.
3: 114.
1: Can I have you run a motorcycle plate for me, please?
3: Go ahead.
1: We have a Colorado. Charlie, William, Edward, Sam, 5-1.

0: 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That comes back clear to a red Honda Shadow, registered out of Georgetown to a Timothy Stone.
1: I copy, thank you. Going back to 1.

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0: One like a 2, I copy your westbound just before the 238. Did you say you were out with 5?
1: Negative. We're out with 1 mil.
0: I copy, out with 1 mil. 6031.
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1: 202 status.
0: Mary out of El Paso and Teller County only. He's also, restrained times one with a canceled DL.
2: 120, copy. Take along.
0: Thank you, 37.

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0: Alright, can you start tows for both vehicles, both with heavy front end damage, preferably one tow company, I'll take both, break.
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0: Number 0161161. Try again on the plate for vehicle 1. I have Edward, unknown, boy, X-ray 81.
1: Yeah,

Denver 122. Vehicle 1, Edward Mary Boy, X-ray 8-1.

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0: New walk up at the restaurant 511 Rose in Georgetown for 40-year-old female syncope. 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

All cars, fire responding to 511 Rose Street, Troy's Cafe and Marketplace for a 40-year-old female with syncope, 1654.

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0: 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If they're needed, Lutheran and Summit are clear. 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
0: 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It was the Rangers. I was simulcast because I was getting the water.
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0: 118, rolling clearance.
1: Got it, sir.
0: 118 to be at Colorado. David John King, Victor 97 on a silver Chevy.

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0: Plate comes back on a silver Chevy Malibu, expiring 4/27. Registered owner, Jose Rodriguez. Shown to be code 5, Mary, out of El Paso County Limited for FTA on a traffic offense.
1: What is that copy? Are we within the extradition?
0: No, unfortunately, it's El Paso and Teller counties only.
1: 118, I copy. Thank you, sir. I'll be clear, no contact.
0: At 1724.

0: 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Thanks for your help today. Have a good night.
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1: All right, sir.
0: Follow-up that's on the board, 116, won't be on tonight. You can assign it to me and I'll give him a call.
1: I copy. I appreciate you, sir. 1736.

0: 1 Victor 7, traffic.
1: 1 Victor 7.
0: Seventy westbound at the 241, and we're going to block the express lane, I guess, with Oregon 235, Nora Robert Henry.
1: Do a team, so go ahead and start that way as well. Westbound at the 241, 1738.
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Mail party last name spelled Lincoln Edward Ocean Paul Adam Nora Tom Ocean. 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

0: Okay, stand by. 119, confirming your party. It's going to be 5'6", unknown weight, black over hazel.
1: One Victor 7, was that for me?
0: Yes, one Victor 7. Is that your party?
1: One Victor 7, I copy. Thank you.

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0: All cars info on a traffic complaint. I-70 westbound at 224. It's going to be a silver Hyundai Elantra, reportedly going over 100 miles an hour, 1754.
1: One Victor 7.
0: Yes, sir.
1: I threw note of the call. You can show me clear.
0: I copy, and yeah, I see it here. Thanks, sir. 1755.
1: 222, clear, plane.
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0: 02118, did you find it? Is that Safeway? I'll be in route.
1: 202.
0: Yeah.
1: Plate comes back on a white Toyota Prius expiring 626, registered to a Jose Mendoza Rivas. Break. Vehicle shows to be associated with a Code 5 Party, last of Ortiz Reales, first of Kleiser, out of Denver PD. Looks like it's going to be for a violation of protection order. Full X.